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1: Yes, you sure are. There, Irish King and Country, Mick Flavin with Dream of Me. And, of course, Alan Jackson and George Strait with Murder on Music Row. Mr. Dusty, Horse and Hobble Days were great. Yes, they were in the olden days. The old cowboys will tell you all about that. And that particular song was digitally remastered in 1996. So there you go. And, of course, Angus and Cammie Smith with The Moon is Making Eyes, right here on 6DBY, 97.9 FM. And it's 17 after 8 o'clock, and we're going right through to 10. Here's a bit of Dead Ringer Band with Sometimes She Forgets.

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2: Yes, you sure are listening to the Saturday Country Bumpkin Show. Heidi Haig there with Turn It On, Turn It Up, and Turn Me Loose. And a bit of John Fogerty there with a Gunslinger. Do you need a gunslinger in your town? Yeah, some of those towns probably need one there to keep everybody in check. But anyway, hope you enjoyed that one. And George Strait and Jimmy Buffett with All My Exes Live in Texas. That ring a band. Sometimes she forgets. We got a beautiful instrumental coming up for you now. San Antonio Rose by the Benning Brothers.

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1: Yes, you sure are. 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And here's a little bit of George Strait coming up for you now with A Good Year for the Roses. 47 after 8, going through till 10.

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1: Yes, you sure are listening. And that was the Kendalls there with You Want to Make an Angel Cheat. Yes, is that pretty? Anyway. And of course, Fitzroy Express with Good Old Days. Doug Bruce made That Way, and George Jones with A Good Year for the Roses, right here on 60BY 97.9 FM. We're going to go to a message now and be right back with the third hour of country music, right on the top of the hour.
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1: Yes, and the weather, northwest coastal area. Cloudy, a chance of showers in the east, medium chance elsewhere. Winds are east to northeasterly, 20 to 30 kilometers per hour. And the daytime maximum temperature is around 24 degrees. And the tide times at 6:06 this morning was a high tide of 9.57 at 33 minutes after 12 this afternoon will be a low tide of 3.52. Then at 17 after 6 p.m. this evening will be a high tide of 9.68.
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1: Yes, you sure can listen to some great country music, and you have for the last 2 hours, so 1 hour left to go. It's 9:03. We're going right through till 10 o'clock on the Saturday Country Bumpkin Show. Biddy Ginger Cox here with You Can Never Do Wrong in a Mother's Eyes.

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1: Yes, you sure are listening to the Saturday Country Bumpkin Show. And you had a bit of Irish King of Country there, Mick Flavin with Flowers in the Snow, Randy Travis, I Won't Need You Anymore. And he's from the album called Always and Forever. If you see it around, grab hold of some beautiful songs in there. Mr. Dusty with 42 Ties for all your truckies out there hauling your load around the country, keeping this country going. So I hope you guys enjoyed that one as well. And Ginger Cox, but you can never do wrong in a mother's eyes. Here's Mr. M. Haggett now with Empty His Arms in the World.

0: Derby District High School and Holy Rosary School would like to remind families that this Friday, the 22nd of May, is a student-free day, as our schools are coming together for a staff development day. School returns as normal on Monday, the 25th of May. Kind regards, Chris Cooper, Deputy Principal.
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2: 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And what time just seemed to fly. It's 9:30. Wow. Here's a little bit of Angus and Cammy Smith, but if you love me, let me know.

0: The Luma bus service runs Tuesday and Thursday in school term. They depart Luma at 8 a.m. and later on in the afternoon depart Derby at 11:30 a.m. For adults, it is $60 with same day return being $90. For children, it is $40 and same day return being $60. And finally, for infants, it is $20.
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2: 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Hope you enjoyed the 3 hours of country music I played for you this morning, and I'll be back next Saturday to play some more for you. So thanks very much for listening to the Saturday Country Bumpkin Show, and I'll be back next week with some great songs. I'll leave you now with Ginger Cox and the Yellow Banana.

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0: 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We do like our country music.
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0: And always something different. Let's go from the desert.

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We've got great music from the golden oldies. Why do you tell me about it, baby, just to let me down. To the hottest tracks.

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So please sit back and relax and don't touch that dial. Stay tuned to Pack 'Em. It's awesome.

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Hello, everybody. It's me, Mary G. Mind you, and you're listening to the Packham Network. What a yow.

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I heard the wind rustling through the trees and ghostly voices rose from the fields. 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

0: 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Then Braxmore told me to tell you guys.
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there, party people. 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

G'day, everybody. You're now listening to Saturday Night with the Vandal here on 97.9 FM Logarty Radio and also going out through Packham. So a big hello and good evening to everybody listening throughout the Pilbara and the Kimberley. That was Sly and the Family Stone with Stand to kick the show off tonight. The theme tonight is the mixed bag. Yeah, mixed bag is the theme tonight. So if you have a particular song that you would like to hear to get your Saturday night rolling along, you can text 0483 966 329. That's 0483 966 329. Or Facebook, you've got 6DBY Logarty Radio. And, yeah, stand, because you're going to get up and stand and dance around, I suppose. But then you're not really standing, you're dancing. It made sense in my head before I said it, you know. But I'm going to go back into the music with you guys until 10 o'clock. Here's some Sissy Quattro, Stumbling In. I suppose. It's like you stand when you go into the pub, you stand. And when you come out, you stumble. Yeah, we'll do it that way. Here it is, Sissy Quattro. I love-

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Yeah, that's some John Parr, St. Elmo's Fire, right here on Saturday Night with the Vandal. Also had The Real Thing. Oh, now. Yeah, Russell Morris. Quite a Flash, Harden My Heart, and Susie Quattro Stumbling In. Now, here on the show tonight, it is the mixed bag, so it's anything and everything. So if you have something that you want to hear, get texting on 0483 966 329. That's 0483 966 329. Or Facebook, you've got 6DBY at Logarty Radio, or Instagram, Logarty Radio on Insta. 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
1: And this is Saturday Night with the Vandal, and that was some Madonna, Material Girl, also Princess with Say I'm Your Number One. It Feels So Good, Sonic, Shiny Shiny, that was Hazy Fantasy, Hazy Fantasy, I think that's what, how it was pronounced. James Brown, I Got the Feeling, and L King with X's and O's kicking that set off. Now, I am doing the mix bag tonight. If you have a favourite song that you would like to hear, get texting on 0483 966 329. That's 0483 966 329. Or try Facebook. It is 6DBY Logarty Radio. But going back into the music... Excuse me, I've just finished eating my dinner. Going back to the music, talking about the music, the one I'm about to play for you now, it was out, I think, early 90s, I think it was. 90s? Yeah, it might have been 90s. May have been sooner than the 90s. But anyway, I saw it, I think, once or twice on Countdown when I was a kid. And it was, to me, it was a bit of a catchy song. I liked it. I thought it was pretty cool. But could never remember the artist or the song. Well, the name of the artist or the song, and, you know, it bugged me and bugged me and bugged me. And I'd often get the beat of this song in my head, and I'm like, yeah, just pity I can't remember it, so I can't find the song. But then I decided to go, I think I went to Reddit. Went to Reddit, found the song. Somebody else is looking for it too, and somebody had the answer. So here is Nick Acosta with Like a Feather.

Want to get a request or a shout out on Saturday Nights with the Vandal? Well, then jump to the Facebook page, Saturday Nights with the Vandal.

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1: And this is Vandal's Friday night. Oh, no, it is Saturday night with the Vandal. Forgot what show I was doing. And it's unbelievable that I did that because I just played the Kinks all day and all night, and that's not something that I play on an urban show. I was just sitting here just enjoying the song, and I was busy thinking, I was like, oh, yeah, I like my rock, and I'm thinking next week maybe I could do a rock show. So, yeah, my brain was thinking ahead to next week's show. So, yeah, got to focus on what I'm doing right now. Now, here on the show tonight, the theme is a mixed bag of lollies. So if you have something that you would like to hear, get texting on 0483 966 329. That's 0483 966 329. Or Instagram, it's Logarty Radio. Or Facebook, it's 6DBY Logarty Radio. Right now, going into some more music. Oh, I was just looking at something, thinking. All right, no, there was a name of a band that's called Apache Indian, and I had a song called Apache, and I was like, is it the same? But it's the name of a band and a name of a song, so it's two different songs. But right now I've got some Apache Indian, Boom Shakalak. That's going back, to 2000, is it 15? 16, something like that. It was a long time ago. It was a while back. But, yeah, have a listen to this one. It might take you back to younger days.

0: 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I'm from Apprenticeship Support Australia, and you're listening to 6DBY.
1: And this is Saturday Night with the Vandal, and I'm doing the mixed bag on the show tonight. Now, you had a little bit of, you know, the synthesized new wave stuff there. Depeche Mode, I Just Can't Get Enough. 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Planet Earth, Duran Duran. Spandau Ballet, To Cut a Long Story Short. You know, there is a long version of that song. It goes for nearly 7 minutes, but I played the 3-minute version. Mama's Always on Stage, that's Arrested Development. Fantastic Voyage, Lakeside. And Apache Indian with Boom Shakalak, taking me back to my younger days. Now, if you have a song that you would like to hear to help you get through your Saturday night, text 0483 966 329. That's 0483 966 329, or Facebook, you've got 6DBY Lorcany Radio. Going back into the music, here's The Temptations, My Girl.

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1: And you're listening to Saturday Night with the Vandal here, giving you the mixed bag tonight. You had some Fade Away there by Shay Fu, and Beloved, Damien Jr., Gong Marley, Beats International featuring Linda.

0: ladies, eh?
1: It's all about the ladies. Oh, but Lola wasn't a... Lola wasn't a lady.
0: But anyway, if you have a song that you would like to hear that's going to get you through your Saturday night, text 0483966329. That's 0483966329. You know, when I said Lola by the Kinks, I got the other song in my head. Lola, she was a showgirl. Wasn't that the song? Yeah. But anyway, because I think maybe I should have played that song too. But I'm going to go back to the music. Here's a Cherry Poppin' Daddy's Zoot Suit Riot.

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1: Want to get a request or a shout-out on Saturday Nights with the Vandal? Well, then jump to the Facebook page, Saturday Nights with the Vandal.

Yeah, that's Two Unlimited. Get ready for this right here on Saturday Night with the Vandal. Also had I Feel For You, Chaka Khan. Ray Parker Jr., The Other Woman. Jesse's Girl, Rick Springfield, Redbone, The Witch Queen of New Orleans. Indian Cars by Hallucination and Keith Cicola. Apache by the Sugar Hill Gang. Parlez-vous Francais, Art Versus Science. Weird Al Yankovic, Eat It, Boys Don't Cry, I Want to Be a Cowboy, and Zoot Suit Riot. Cherry Poppin' Daddy's kicking that set off. Doing the mixed bag tonight. If you have something that you would like to hear, get texting on 0483 966 329. That's 0483 966 329. Now, just had Two Unlimited, so we're getting into a little bit of a techno, because I don't know if you've noticed, when I go to a genre, I stick to that genre for a couple of songs, you know, some of the time. But just had to get ready for this. Now, the next one I'm going to play is one that I guess could get stuck in people's heads. And I was surprised a few years back that my niece and nephew knew this song, because it was way before their time. And they actually would play it while they were playing video games as a distraction, because they were taking turns and playing a game and seeing who could get the furthest in one of the levels that they were doing. And they would play this song to try and distract whoever was playing. So it's Darude, Sandstorm.

it's a little bit of Fallout Boys. Thanks for the memories. Right here on Saturday Night with the Vandal. Also had the Hives, Rigor Mortis Radio. Oh, let me try that again. Rigor Mortis Radio. Oh, I couldn't, like, I can't spit it out. Also had Donna Summers, Romeo, I Gotcha, Joe Tex, Marvin Gaye, Got to Give It Up, Do You Want to Funk, Patrick Cowley, featuring Sylvester. Now, I know in other, I think in other places, it just says Sylvester, Do You Want to Funk? But Patrick Cowley is the guy who does the music, and Sylvester is the one who sings. So, yeah, I think it's a Patrick Cowley song. But anyway, also had 12 to 12, Samba, Bower, Harlem Shake, and Sandstorm by Darude kicking that set off. With you guys until 10, doing the mix bag. If you want something, get texting fast on 0483 966 329. That's 0483 966 329. Here's some Arctic Monkeys. Let me try that again. Here's some Arctic Monkeys. I bet you look good on the dance floor.

Yeah, that's the Divinals, boys in town, right here on Saturday night with the Vandal. Also had Ganga Jang, Give Me Some Lovin', A Little More for Little You, The Hives, Kings of Leon, You Somebody, and I Bet You Look Good on the Dance Floor by Arctic Monkeys. Look, I have got to say my goodbyes here on the program and scoot out of here. So I hope that you had fun tonight. And look, I want you to enjoy the rest of your weekend. Stay safe during the week. Stay out of trouble and share the love. Going to leave you with some In Excess. Just keep walking because I'm walking out the door. I'm not walking home. I'm, you know, driving home. But, you know, I could walk. It's close. I could, but, you know, I'm lazy. But I've got to say good nights now. This is the Vandal saying good night on Saturday night with the Vandal.

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And time stood still, Mom, when you said goodbye. 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

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We've got great music from the Golden Oldies. Why do you build me a buttercup, baby, just to let me down? 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
1: Galinginunga in the play, guys. Thanks to the Derby police. They're allowing Galinginunga to play, so look after those Derby police. They're a good bunch, and they're sorting out a lot of stuff outside. So well done to Sergeant Tom Clay out there. Thanks a lot, fellas. Okay, here we go with Galinginunga.

Washington Street, trying to turn a trick, consummates, oscillates, alternates between the needle and the pricks. Needles in the nursery, times of terminal sex, radios of idolatry, TV, twisted text.

Albert Namatjira, Teddy Cuffin, Fred Hollis, J.A. Dawn Fraser, Mama Shirley, Kingsford Smith, Banjo Patrick.

and playing our deadly indigenous. So please sit back and relax and don't touch that dial. Stay tuned to Pack 'Em. It's awesome.

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And I just thought we might introduce them with one of their own songs.

Oh.

Good morning, Perth City. This is Ralph Winmaria. I just want to share the good news of Jesus Christ to your followers out there this morning. You're on 100.9 FM, Digital Noongar Radio, Perth. Stay tuned and God bless you. Matthew 11:28, Jesus said, "Come unto me, all you are heavy laden, and I will give you rest. I am gentle in heart, and you will find rest for your soul. For my yoke is easy, and my burden is light." And it says in Psalms 23, "He will lead you beside the still waters. He restoreth your soul. Surely in goodness and mercy shall follow me all the days of my life." Instead of saying me, it'll follow you all the days of your life. "And I will dwell in the house of the Lord forever." I'll just say it again. He leads you beside the still waters. He restoreth your soul. Surely in goodness and mercy shall follow you all the days of your life. And I will dwell in the house of the Lord forever. And when you start dwelling in the house of the Lord forever, you can look at Psalms 91. "He who dwells in the secret places of the Most High shall abide under the shadows of the Almighty." And when you come under the shadows of the Almighty, you come under the presence of God. And what the presence of God can do to you, He can restore your soul. Because He is the lover of all the world. For God so loved the world, He gave His only begotten Son, so whoever shall believe in Him shall not perish, but have everlasting life. God doesn't want no one to perish. He wants you to be saved and ask Jesus to come into your life. And if you want to do that today, you can say a prayer after me. You can say, "Dear Jesus, forgive me for the sins of my past. I believe in my heart that God raised Jesus from the dead. I confess with my mouth this day that Jesus is Lord of my life. All things have passed away. Behold, all things become new. And I thank you, Jesus, for coming into my heart today." You know, when you give yourself over to Jesus, you can put away the alcohol and drugs and gambling, and you can live for God for the rest of your life. Listen, Jesus loves you. Ralphie Winmar loves you. Jeff Michael loves you. And Noongar Radio loves you too. God bless you. Amen.

You know, a lot of people think they know everything, you know, but one day when I first got saved, I was walking down here in Perth, around next to Rollsbridge or somewhere. Anyways, this old bloke was walking in front of me with an old army coat on. And I said, "Excuse me, mate." He turned around, and he was an old Noongar fella. Old Uncle Arthur Morrison. You might have heard of him. And he went to war, and he said he fought side by side with Murray Jones. Another old uncle that I had, you know. Anyways, I said to old Uncle Arthur Morrison, I said, "Anyone tell you about Jesus?" And he said, "Just hang on a second," he said. "What's the first word in the Bible?" And I said, "I don't know." He said, "In the beginning." And he said to me, "What's the last word in the Bible?" I said, "I don't know." He said, "Amen." And you know, this old bloke, he looked at me and he laughed. And he said, "Look, no one knows the Bible." And I thought I knew everything, but this old bloke, he showed me something, you know. And I laughed, even though that he told me off and all that, you know. But I respected him because he was an old army veteran. And we had a good old yarn there. And I said, "Look, mate, you got any money on you?" And he said, "No." And I said, "Would you like a couple of dollars?" And he said, "Yeah." So I gave him a couple of dollars, and he was cool, pleased, you know. And he said, I think I'm related to you, he said, the Windmar mob. And I said, "You know, I told him my family." He said, "Yes, I am," he said. Anyways, you know, these old boys come back from the war, you know, we had to show them some love and respect because they went and fought for our country and fought, you know. And an old soldier bloke like that, you know, I really respect him because he taught me something about the Bible, which I didn't know, but now I know. But anyways, God bless you. This is Ralphie Windmar on Noongar Radio. God bless you, and I'll see you next week.

in the Bible, it talks about a farmer that had two sons. And one of the sons said to his dad, he said, "Can I take the portion of the money that you owe me?" And his father gave it to him without asking what you're going to do with it. So anyways, the younger son went out into the city like Perth, Northbridge, had a couple of beers in the

when he came to his senses, he said, I'm going to arise and go back to my dad. And in the Bible here, in Luke 15:20, and he arose and came to his father. But when he was, when his father saw him a great way off, his father ran towards him with compassion and kissed him on the neck. And the son said to him, Father, I have sinned against heaven and against your sight, and I am no longer worthy to be called your son. But the father said to his servant, bring out the best robe and put it on him, and a ring on his hand, and killed a fatted calf. For my son was lost, but now he's found. Now, if you're out there today and you're a bit lost and you sit back in a park, or you're lost and you don't know what to do in life, you know, the best thing is to come to Jesus Christ, because what happened is that he can forgive you for the wrongs you've done. And in Romans 10:9, that if you confess with your mouth the Lord Jesus and believe in your heart that God raised him from the dead, you will be saved. Now, the best part about being saved is when you give yourself to God and you got no worries at all about your past sins. And in 2 Corinthians 5:17, therefore, if anyone be in Christ, is a new creation. Old things have passed away, behold, all things become new. Now, you know something? If you want a church to come to, you know, and learn more about Jesus Christ,

0: Listen, I want to tell you about my great-grandfather. They took him from York. And what happened, they took him... Because what happened, he stole a horse, a rifle, and a bag of flour. And they took him over to Rottnest Island. And what happened, when you go to those places, you don't come back. But my great-grandfather, he swam back home from Lotto, and he landed between Fremantle and Cottesloe because he's very desperate to get back home. And see, I just want to share with you in the Bible, in Matthew 9, verse 21, there was a lady that had an issue of blood, and she heard that Jesus was coming into town. And what happened that she said, If only if I can touch the hem of his garment, I know that I'm going to be made whole. I know that I'm going to be healed. So she touched the hem of Jesus' garment, and Jesus turned around and he said, "Who touched me?" And you know something? When you're desperate like that, your faith can make you whole if you believe in Jesus. She was desperate and she needed a touch from the Lord. And I just want to know this morning how many people are so desperate to give themselves over to Jesus Christ this morning. Because I tell you what, he will save you, he will wash you clean from all your sins. And all that you got to do is just say a prayer just after me in Romans 10:9, that if you confess with your mouth and believe in your heart that God raised Jesus from the dead, you can be whole, you can be made whole, you can be healed. And you know something, in 2 Corinthians 5:17, "Therefore, if anyone be in Christ, is a new creation. Old things have passed away, behold, all things become new." Now, everything becomes new when you give yourself to Jesus because you've washed it all pass away. Now, listen, God bless you. And if you fellows want to come to a church that you can learn from, just come out to 1 Neal Street, Osmond Park, because you've got Margaret Court, Pastor Margaret Court. They're one of the greatest tennis players in the world and probably one of the greatest preachers in the world. And, you know, you come out and hear a preach one day, and if you want to grow with God, they've got all kinds of things there that you can grow in.
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0: Hi, Katrina Gorry here from the Matildas for RAD. How many people do you know who've been killed, seriously injured or lost their license on our roads? And how many times could you have stopped someone from texting while driving, grabbed someone's keys because they had too much to drink, or called out a driver because they were going too fast? It's the little things you do that can make a big difference to the road toll. What will you do to get our road toll towards zero?
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0: 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It's awesome.
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And another one I'll sing on this channel gore. The channel gore is the name, rock gore. 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

0: na winduro ro ya na ni hanin ja ranga da ja ja war go ro nga na ja ka ga ra na ya na winduro ro ya na ni ja ranga na ja ja war go ro nga na ja.
1: So this song here is dedicated to the Aboriginal stockman. Gordon, would you like to come up here, darling? Just get up here, please. Keep your hat on. Bring your horse. Where's your horse? Oh, he left him outside. RSPCA will be after you. I bet you'd never fed it. So I'm going to get Gordon to pretend he's riding a horse. Okay, Gordon, can you be galloping for me? Yeah, come here. No, you're not too old. I'll teach you how to gallop. Yeah. You just got to gallop like that, okay? Yeah. Okay. And if you want, you can go on the microphone and go clip-clop, clip-clop, clip-clop. All the way through. Can you do that?
2: That'll do it.
1: That'll do it, but you got to be galloping as well. Okay. That's it. You can do it.
2: Go on.
1: Put your paper down and use the other hand up in the air. Put them down.
2: That's rodeo.
1: Put down.
2: That's rodeo.
1: Eh?
2: That's rodeo when you put your hand up.
1: No, I've seen cowboys gallop like that too.
2: What cowboy movie are you watching?
1: Louis Marshall movie. Okay. Yeah, okay. It was one of the ones you gave me. Okay, so you're going to gallop now?
2: Go on.
1: Okay, here we go.
2: This I'll do like dancing for you.
1: Yeah, that's it, yeah. Okay. You'll never ever see this again. This is a rare treat. Okay?
2: Lucky we got no video cameras.
1: Yeah, anyone got a video camera? Turn it on now.
2: Nicely going.
1: You can make $1 million out of this, not to put it on. Okay, ready to go? You got to gallop too, okay?
2: Yep.
1: Yeah, go on. Well, that horse only got 3 legs. Okay, here we go.
2: This horse only got 2.
1: Yeah? Oh, that's a 2-legged horse. The big black ringer. Oh, yeah.

sunset. What do I want a man on a horse riding away from me for? I want a man on a horse standing next to me. I want a man built like a horse. What are ya? Yeah, my big black ringer. Yeah. Darling, you are my big black ringer. Gordon Marshall.